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Johnny Rotten sang about a key is nothing.

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2: 24 hours a day, 7 days a week. 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